City. Money for nothing and your chicks are free. 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Radio. It's like magic. But invisible. The countdown is on. The weekend begins in 30 minutes from now.

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See you at the bar, you was hardly talking. That's when I knew that your heart was scarring. Friends to lovers need a part to star in. Like, wait, babe,

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1: Talk about, talk about. I got something I wanna talk about. Talk about, talk about. I got something I wanna talk about.

better with your music and your station playing on the background.